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1: Beckett's amazing. He's a miracle child. 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

0: A lot of warm and humid air coming in off the Gulf, and that'll keep things cloudy for us during the overnight hours, mid-70s. And then afternoon showers and thunderstorms, a pretty good possibility on Tuesday. Mid-80s on the afternoon high with a mix of sunshine and clouds. We'll clear up on Tuesday night, mid-70s, and then a slight chance of an afternoon thunderstorm popping up on Wednesday. Some sunshine, though, and we'll be in the mid-80s. I'm meteorologist Steve Hamilton on 95.3 KQKI.
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0: A lot of warm and humid air coming in off the Gulf, and that'll keep things cloudy for us during the overnight hours, mid-70s. And then afternoon showers and thunderstorms, a pretty good possibility on Tuesday. Mid-80s on the afternoon high with a mix of sunshine and clouds. We'll clear up on Tuesday night, mid-70s, and then a slight chance of an afternoon thunderstorm popping up on Wednesday. Some sunshine, though, and we'll be in the mid-80s. I'm meteorologist Steve Hamilton on 95.3 KQKI.
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0: lot of warm and humid air coming in off the Gulf, and that'll keep things cloudy for us during the overnight hours, mid-70s. And then afternoon showers and thunderstorms, a pretty good possibility on Tuesday, mid-80s on the afternoon high with a mix of sunshine and clouds. We'll clear up on Tuesday night, mid-70s, and then a slight chance of an afternoon thunderstorm popping up on Wednesday. Some sunshine, though, and we'll be in the mid-80s. I'm meteorologist Steve Hamilton on 95.3 KQKI.
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4: My son Ian was diagnosed with a brain tumor at the age of 16 months. 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

0: Plenty of sunshine will be returning for today. Not a lot of rain, but at least a few thunderstorms may try to drift in for the afternoon, or high 85. Quick clearing for the overnight hours, a low at 75. Then only a hit or miss shower or thunderstorm chance Wednesday, Thursday too. Lots of sun, highs mid 80s. A few thunderstorms kick it in Friday, the high upper 80s. I'm meteorologist Jennifer Naramore on 95.3 KQKI.
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0: Plenty of sunshine will be returning for today. Not a lot of rain, but at least a few thunderstorms may try to drift in for the afternoon, or high 85. Quick clearing for the overnight hours, a low at 75. Then only a hit or miss shower or thunderstorm chance Wednesday, Thursday too. Lots of sun, highs mid 80s. A few thunderstorms kick it in Friday, the high upper 80s. I'm meteorologist Jennifer Naramore on 95.3 KQKI.
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0: Cody Johnson on 95.3 KQKI. Good morning and a Tuesday morning. Of course, today is the day that you can get qualified to win a pair of tickets to see Brooks and Dunn live at the Lafayette Cajun Dome on October the 8th, Thursday night. All you have to do is be listening for the Brooks and Dunn ticket trigger sounder when you hear it. Be caller number 10 will get you qualified to win a pair of tickets to see Brooks and Dunn Lafayette Cajun Dome on Thursday, October the 8th. So keep it locked here to KQKI. Be listening for the Brooks and Dunn ticket trigger sounder. Be caller 10, it's qualified.
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4: In your local news, well, the Franklin Canal floodgate maintenance is today. The Franklin Fire Department, in coordination with the St. Mary Parish Levy District, will conduct a scheduled maintenance test for the Franklin Canal floodgate today. Beginning at 10 a.m., the floodgate will be temporarily closed for approximately 1 hour while testing is conducted. During this time, all boating traffic through the floodgate will be prohibited. Boaters are encouraged to plan accordingly and avoid the area during the temporary closure. Officials appreciate the public's patience and cooperation as this important maintenance helps ensure the continued reliability and operation of the flood protection system. Well, according to the Iberia Parish Sheriff's Office, Marlon Robertson has surrendered to authorities and is now in custody at the Iberia Parish Jail. Robertson was booked on charges for failure to appear, warrant, and obscenity. The charges stem from an ongoing investigation by the Iberia Parish Sheriff's Office. Officials confirmed that no bond has been set as of press release. Additional information will be released as it becomes available. Well, Assumption Parish Schools has launched a new virtual academy. Students in Assumption Parish will soon have a new option for earning their education entirely online. The Assumption Parish School System has announced the launch of the Assumption Parish Schools Virtual Academy, giving public school students the opportunity to complete 100% of their coursework remotely while remaining enrolled in the local school system. According to Superintendent Dr. John Bethelamy, the virtual academy is designed for self-motivated students who may benefit from a more flexible learning environment. Students enrolled in the program will still be eligible to participate in athletics, clubs, and other school activities and will graduate with a standard Assumption Parish School Board diploma. School officials say the program allows students to learn at their own pace while maintaining access to the resources and support of the parish school system. In addition to the virtual academy, the school system is expanding opportunities for homeschooled students. Those students will have greater access to dual enrollment courses through local colleges and technical schools. Superintendent Bethelamy says the goal is to provide a variety of educational pathways that help students gain the knowledge and skills needed for success in today's world. Applications for the Assumption Parish Schools Virtual Academy will be open on July 17th. Anyone interested in learning more about the program can contact the Assumption Parish School System's main office at 985-369-7251. For local news all day and updated news, be sure to visit KQKINews.com.
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4: Morgan City Police Chief Chad Adams reports the arrest of 38-year-old Javier Valdez Pera of 6th Street, Morgan City, charged with possession of fraudulent documents and forgery. 41-year-old Amber Finley of Berwick, charged with possession of drug paraphernalia, obstruction of justice, and theft under $1,000. 50-year-old Gregory Payne of Berwick, charged with flight from an officer, driving under suspension and two brake lights required. 61-year-old Frankie Leon of Morgan City, charged with simple battery. 44-year-old Sarah Scott of Morgan City, charged with violation of protective order. St. Mary Parish Sheriff Gary Driscoll reports the arrest of 35-year-old Louis Angel Diestado Barron of Houma, charged with driving while intoxicated, reckless operation, no accident, driver must be licensed, improper lane usage, failure to signal, mufflers, modification of exhaust systems, vehicle of non-resident used regularly in Louisiana. 42-year-old Terrence Mobley of Youngsville, charged with battery, simple. 39-year-old Jessica Renee Groh of Morgan City, charged with driving while intoxicated. 28-year-old Marissa Segura of Broussard, charged with possession of stolen things. 26-year-old Cameron Mitchell of Franklin, charged with cruelty to a juvenile. 64-year-old Lisa Mitchell of Franklin, arrested on a warrant for cruelty to a juvenile. 47-year-old Michael Anthony Leonard of Franklin, arrested on a warrant for failure to appear for the charge of domestic abuse battery. 46-year-old Jamon Bias of Bayou Vista, charged with possession of Schedule 1 synthetic marijuana with the intent to distribute, possession of Schedule 2 methamphetamine with the intent to distribute, possession of Schedule 1 marijuana, possession of drug paraphernalia, and transactions involving proceeds from drug offenses. Bail was set at $175,000. Obituaries. 56-year-old Melissa Adams Seeley, resident of Berwick, passed away on Saturday, June 6th. Funeral services will be held at noon on Monday, June 15th at Twin City Funeral Home. Visitation being held on Monday from 9 a.m. until time of services at Twin City. After the services, she'll be laid to rest in the Morgan City Cemetery, Twin City Funeral Home of Morgan City, in charge of the arrangements.
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8: Louisiana Radio Network News, I'm Michelle Southern. Insurance Commissioner Tim Temple says many property owners and drivers are seeing a drop in insurance premiums, but rates for commercial auto insurance continue to go up.
9: Those are the trucks, vehicles, delivery vans, plumber vehicles, HVAC, anything that's owned by a company and moves on wheels, that's a commercial vehicle. Those rates are still going up.
8: He blames high settlements in court with those payouts being passed down to premiums, and more legal reform is needed to address that issue. State police say a St. Charles Parish man was attacked by an alligator when trying to evade officers during a DWI stop. Trooper Kyle Wagner says when 40-year-old Victor Rivas was pulled over on I-310 for suspected drunk driving, he jumped off the elevated road into the swamp below and was attacked by the gator.
10: Luckily, he was able to fend off the alligator, and he continued his attempt to evade law enforcement, but we eventually were able to bring him in with the help of the drone.
8: Rivas is charged with DWI and resisting an officer. LRN.
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8: Northwest High School football star Marquez Davis committed to LSU's 2027 recruiting class.
12: Davis is listed as a three-star DB and top 30 prospect in the state. Northwest coach Chris Edwards says he's a great player and a better kid.
13: Man, his smile brightens up a day. Just an overall very good kid, and the athleticism is just a plus.
12: The 6'3", 180-pound senior has been a receiver for the Raiders, but took some reps at corner last season and took off from there. Edwards says he was always a special talent.
13: My junior high coach called me, and I'll never forget, he was in the sixth grade. And he said, man, this kid's going to change your program one day.
12: Edwards says he's the first Power 4 commit from the school in his 13 years as coach. I'm Case Kieschnick.
8: An East Baton Rouge Parish woman is suing the parents of a 13-year-old boy who's accused of spray-painting racist graffiti on her garage door last month. Ryan Thompson, Carolyn Morris Howard's lawyer, says his client has been intimidated for a while.
14: Miss Carolyn has not been able to return to her home out of fear of retaliation, out of fear that this will be a repeated act.
8: The boy was booked on several charges, including hate crimes. Louisiana Radio Network.
15: Plenty of sunshine will be returning for today. Not a lot of rain, but at least a few thunderstorms may try to drift in for the afternoon, or high 85. Quick clearing for the overnight hours, a low at 75. Then only a hit or miss shower or thunderstorm chance Wednesday, Thursday too. Lots of sun, highs mid 80s. A few thunderstorms kicking in Friday, the high upper 80s. I'm meteorologist Jennifer Naramore on 95.3 KQKI.
4: 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Temperature is 79 here at 95.3 KQKI.
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did hear the Brooks and Dunn ticket trigger sounder as well. Congrats to Brandy Giot, now qualified to win a pair of tickets to see Brooks and Dunn Thursday, October 8th. Anytime you hear the sounder, the color 10 will get you qualified as well. Brooks and Dunn, along with Reebok.

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Brooks and Dunn, Reba. 95.3 KQKIS. What a show it's going to be. Brooks and Dunn, Lafayette Cage Dome, October 8th. We've got your free tickets to the show. 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
2: In your local news, well, the Franklin Canal floodgate maintenance is today. The Franklin Fire Department, in coordination with the St. Mary Parish Levee District, will conduct a scheduled maintenance test for the Franklin Canal floodgate today. Beginning at 10 a.m., the floodgate will be temporarily closed for approximately 1 hour while testing is conducted. During this time, all boating traffic through the floodgate will be prohibited. Boaters are encouraged to plan accordingly and avoid the area during the temporary closure. Officials appreciate the public's patience and cooperation as this important maintenance helps ensure the continued reliability and operation of the flood protection system. Well, according to the Iberia Parish Sheriff's Office, Marlon Robertson has surrendered to authorities and is now in custody at the Iberia Parish Jail. Robertson was booked on charges for failure to appear, warrant, and obscenity. The charges stem from an ongoing investigation by the Iberia Parish Sheriff's Office. Officials confirmed that no bond has been set as of press release. Additional information will be released as it becomes available. Well, Assumption Parish Schools has launched a new virtual academy. Students in Assumption Parish will soon have a new option for earning their education entirely online. The Assumption Parish School System has announced the launch of the Assumption Parish Schools Virtual Academy, giving public school students the opportunity to complete 100% of their coursework remotely while remaining enrolled in the local school system. According to Superintendent Dr. John Bethelamy, the virtual academy is designed for self-motivated students who may benefit from a more flexible learning environment. Students enrolled in the program will still be eligible to participate in athletics, clubs, and other school activities and will graduate with a standard Assumption Parish School Board diploma. School officials say the program allows students to learn at their own pace while maintaining access to the resources and support of the parish school system. In addition to the virtual academy, the school system is expanding opportunities for homeschooled students. Those students will have greater access to dual enrollment courses through local colleges and technical schools. Superintendent Bethelamy says the goal is to provide a variety of educational pathways that help students gain the knowledge and skills needed for success in today's world. Applications for the Assumption Parish Schools Virtual Academy will be open on July 17th. Anyone interested in learning more about the program can contact the Assumption Parish School System's main office at 985-369-7251. For local news all day and updated news, be sure to visit KQKINews.com.
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2: Morgan City Police Chief Chad Adams reports the arrest of 38-year-old Javier Valdez Pera of 6th Street, Morgan City, charged with possession of fraudulent documents and forgery. 41-year-old Amber Finley of Berwick, charged with possession of drug paraphernalia, obstruction of justice, and theft under $1,000. 50-year-old Gregory Payne of Berwick, charged with flight from an officer, driving under suspension, and two brake lights required. 61-year-old Frankie Leon of Morgan City, charged with simple battery. 44-year-old Sarah Scott of Morgan City, charged with violation of protective order. St. Mary Parish Sheriff Gary Driscoll reports the arrest of 35-year-old Louis Angel Diestado Barron of Houma, charged with driving while intoxicated, reckless operation, no accident, driver must be licensed, improper lane usage, failure to signal, mufflers, modification of exhaust systems, vehicle of non-resident used regularly in Louisiana. 42-year-old Terrence Mobley of Youngsville, charged with battery, simple. 39-year-old Jessica Renee Groh of Morgan City, charged with driving while intoxicated. 28-year-old Marissa Segura of Broussard, charged with possession of stolen things. 26-year-old Cameron Mitchell of Franklin, charged with cruelty to a juvenile. 64-year-old Lisa Mitchell of Franklin, arrested on a warrant for cruelty to a juvenile. 47-year-old Michael Anthony Leonard of Franklin, arrested on a warrant for failure to appear for the charge of domestic abuse battery. 46-year-old Jamon Bias of Bayou Vista, charged with possession of Schedule 1 synthetic marijuana with the intent to distribute, possession of Schedule 2 methamphetamine with the intent to distribute, possession of Schedule 1 marijuana, possession of drug paraphernalia, and transactions involving proceeds from drug offenses. Bail was set at $175,000. Obituaries. 56-year-old Melissa Adams Seeley, resident of Berwick, passed away on Saturday, June 6th. Funeral services will be held at noon on Monday, June 15th at Twin City Funeral Home. Visitation being held on Monday from 9 a.m. until time of services at Twin City. After the services, she'll be laid to rest in the Morgan City Cemetery, Twin City Funeral Home of Morgan City, in charge of the arrangements.
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4: Plenty of sunshine will be returning for today. Not a lot of rain, but at least a few thunderstorms may try to drift in for the afternoon, or high 85. Quick clearing for the overnight hours, a low at 75. Then only a hit or miss shower or thunderstorm chance Wednesday, Thursday too. Lots of sun, highs mid 80s. A few thunderstorms kick it in Friday, the high upper 80s. I'm meteorologist Jennifer Naramore on 95.3 KQKI.
0: We're the heart-healthy way to begin your morning. One hit after another.

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0: 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I got some Tad Benoit next.
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Jamie Johnson, this one called The Dollar.

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0: Louisiana Radio Network News, I'm Michelle Southern. State police say a St. Charles Parish man who ran from cops during a DWI stop was attacked by an alligator.
1: Early Sunday morning, state police pulled over 40-year-old Victor Rivas for DWI, but he was having none of it.
2: He ended up jumping off of the elevated portion of I-310 into the swamp.
1: Troopers later found Rivas walking along U.S. Highway 61, but Rivas ran off into a swamp once again. Trooper Kyle Wagner says that was dumb.
2: While he was swimming across the canal, he was attacked by an alligator.
1: Rivas was able to fend off the alligator, but police eventually found him and arrested him. I'm Andrew Greenstein.
0: Meta is launching a national workforce training program to prepare workers for jobs supporting AI infrastructure, and Baton Rouge was selected as one of four pilot cities. The program will train fiber technicians, welders, plumbers, and other skilled trades. Participants are paid while training, with tuition, travel, and lodging covered. LRN.
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4: 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Keeping your registration current ensures you'll get the right party-based ballot. 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
0: The Assumption Parish School System has launched an option for students to take classes entirely online. Superintendent John Bartolome says this program is an alternative for students who thrive with more flexibility.
5: There's various reasons why, and there's various benefits, but I think it's for that individual and student. It's based on their needs.
0: Virtual Academy students will still have the chance to take part in sports, clubs, and other events. After losing five-star edge rusher commit Jaden Bryant to Miami last week, LSU added a flurry of talent to its 2027 class. The Tigers replaced Bryant with five-star pass rusher KJ Green. The Georgia native is the second-ranked edge rusher in the class. Andre Champagne of 24/7 Sports says Green is solid.
6: He's going to be physical at the line of scrimmage. He's really quick off the line, and he's going to get to the backfield. His bread and butter is getting to the quarterback, which is what LSU really likes their edges to do.
0: Three-star cornerback Marquez Davis of Northwest High School in St. Landry Parish announced his commitment to LSU Monday. Michelle Southern, LRN.
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1: Plenty of sunshine will be returning for today. Not a lot of rain, but at least a few thunderstorms may try to drift in for the afternoon, or high 85. Quick clearing for the overnight hours, a low at 75. Then only a hit or miss shower or thunderstorm chance Wednesday, Thursday too. Lots of sun, highs mid 80s. A few thunderstorms kicking in Friday, the high upper 80s. I'm meteorologist Jennifer Naramore on 95.3 KQKI.
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1: Good morning. We are having a garage sale today and tomorrow at 816 Hilda Street in Morgan City. 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Thank you.
0: Thank you for calling. Good morning, you're on the radio. Hello?
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2: Yes, sir. I'm still looking for a scrub board. And if anybody have one, they can come drop it off at 918 Florence Street. That's two blocks away from Burger King. I definitely really need one, for real. And I thank anybody that would bring me one. And you have a blessed day, and thank you very much. Bye-bye.
0: All right, thank you for calling.

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1: 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I'd like to post that I'm looking for a secondhand chain link fence. It would be 48 inches wide and 5 foot tall. Yeah, I need one. Can you call it at 985-312-8718? Thank you.
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0: 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Thank you for calling.

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0: 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Also, the St. Mary Council on Aging reminds our seniors and their loved ones who are in need of their services to apply for assistance now. Although there is currently a waiting list, you are strongly urged to call as early as possible for a referral and assessment. For more information, call the St. Mary Council on Aging at 337-907-6310. That's 337-907-6310.
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Diamond Rio, Ty Herndon, Living in a Moment before that, 95.3 KQKI, Hardy, Eric Church, Morgan Wallen, Tim McGraw, and Mick Arthur.

comic author. That is, of course, Hardy, Eric Church, Morgan Wallen, and Tim McGraw in there as well. 95.3 KQKI. Of course, Brooks and Dunn coming to the Lafayette Cajun Dome on Thursday, October the 8th. And we do have free tickets to give away. All you got to do is be listening for the Brooks and Dunn ticket trigger when you hear it. Well, if you want to be color 10, we'll get you qualified. Win a pair of tickets. Right now, it is Brooks and Dunn.

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0: 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Good morning.
2: Louisiana Radio Network News, I'm Michelle Southern. Private drivers are seeing relief when it comes to insurance rates, but that's not the case for commercial drivers.
3: Insurance Commissioner Tim Temple says in the last 9 months, 40 auto insurance companies have reduced rates, saving Louisiana drivers a total of $400 million on their premiums.
4: $400 million in the state economy that gets to go somewhere else other than to insurance companies.
3: But the bad news is that commercial auto insurance rates continue to rise because those policies carry higher limits.
4: So the losses are greater, more expensive.
3: Temple says it needs to be addressed in next year's legislative session. I'm Jeff Palermo.
2: Students in Assumption Parish will now have the option to take classes online only. Superintendent John Bartolome says some families prefer a non-traditional education.
5: There's a growing number of families, and it may not be many, but I think every family, every student in Assumption Parish deserves to have their voices heard.
2: Those students will still be allowed to participate in clubs and sports. LRN.
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2: A St. Charles Parish man pulled over for suspected DWI, attempted to flee officers, and was then attacked by an alligator. State Police Trooper Kyle Wagner says once cops stopped 40-year-old Victor Rivas, he jumped into a swamp when the gator attacked. Wagner says Rivas was hospitalized before being booked.
7: It was obvious that he had been involved in an encounter with an alligator. He did have some injuries on both his arms.
2: Rivas is charged with DWI and resisting an officer. An East Baton Rouge Parish woman is taking legal action after her home was allegedly targeted in a hate-motivated vandalism case by a 13-year-old boy. The attorney who's representing Carolyn Morrison Howard, who's black, says the boy is accused of doing several things to racially intimidate his client.
8: Young was wearing what is believed to have been KKK garb. There was spray painting on the side of the house whereby the N-word was used. There was references to 1488, which is white supremacist talk for Hitler as well as other individuals.
2: The lawsuit seeks damages from the juvenile's parents and other parties the family believes may be responsible. Michelle Southern, LRN.
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10: There's an old saying, the only true wisdom is knowing that you know nothing. 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
1: KQKI, Bayou Vista, Morgan City, Louisiana.
2: Plenty of sunshine will be returning for today. Not a lot of rain, but at least a few thunderstorms may try to drift in for the afternoon, or high 85. Quick clearing for the overnight hours, a low at 75. Then only a hit or miss shower or thunderstorm chance Wednesday, Thursday too. Lots of sun, highs mid 80s. A few thunderstorms kicking in Friday, the high upper 80s. I'm meteorologist Jennifer Naramore on 95.3 KQKI.
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Morning, Troy, and what you doing to me? 95.3 KQKI. It is 17 after 10. Of course, you did hear the Brooks and Dunn ticket trigger sounder. And congrats to Dana Alvarado. Qualified to win a pair of tickets to see Brooks and Dunn. Lafayette Cajun Dome on Thursday, October the 8th. There's Brooks and Dunn. She used to be mine. 95.3 KQKI.

0: It is 10:20. On the way next, got music coming up. 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One called Son of Jolene. 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

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Guess whether you like that song or you don't, you're still in the office singing along to it. Now, why about it? You know, Hakey Breaky Heart, Billy Ray.

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0: 95.3 KQKI, you can't hide redneck. That is Tracy Lawrence. It is 10:46. Be sure to join KQKI, myself along with Brady. We will be broadcasting live this coming Saturday morning from 8 until 11 from the Pierport stores. 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And 50-cent hot dogs as well. 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
3: Plenty of sunshine will be returning for today. Not a lot of rain, but at least a few thunderstorms may try to drift in for the afternoon, or high 85. Quick clearing for the overnight hours, a low at 75. Then only a hit or miss shower or thunderstorm chance Wednesday.

0: Thursday too, lots of sun, highs mid-80s. A few thunderstorms kick it in Friday, the high upper 80s. I'm meteorologist Jennifer Naramore on 95.3 KQKI.
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1: And report of a vehicle accident with injuries involving a truck leaking a large amount of diesel on Highway 662 near the E.G. Robichaux boat launch in Bayou Lewis. Highway 662 will be closed for a significant amount of time, and KQKI will keep you posted on that accident.
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Conway Twitty Jr. Sammy Kershaw, Don't Go Near the Water. Also back there, Luke Bryan, Knocking Boots on 95.3 KQKI and All Request Country Buffet.

brand new man. You also back there, you heard the sounder. Congratulations, Stacy Morris, now qualified to win a pair of tickets to see Brooks and Dunn at the Lafayette Cajun Dome. 10 rounds of Jose Cuervo. Sounds good to me. Tracy Burke, KQKI.

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4: In your local news, well, according to the Iberia Parish Sheriff's Office, Marlon Robertson has surrendered to authorities and is now in custody at the Iberia Parish Jail. Robertson was booked on charges for failure to appear, warrant, and obscenity. The charges stem from an ongoing investigation by the Iberia Parish Sheriff's Office. Officials confirmed that no bond has been set as of press release. Additional information will be released as it becomes available. Well, Assumption Parish Schools has launched a new virtual academy. Students in Assumption Parish will soon have a new option for earning their education entirely online. The Assumption Parish School System has announced the launch of the Assumption Parish Schools Virtual Academy, giving public school students the opportunity to complete 100% of their

0: coursework remotely while remaining enrolled in the local school system. According to Superintendent Dr. John Bethelamy, the virtual academy is designed for self-motivated students who may benefit from a more flexible learning environment. Students enrolled in the program will still be eligible to participate in athletics, clubs, and other school activities and will graduate with a standard Assumption Parish School Board diploma. School officials say the program allows students to learn at their own pace while maintaining access to the resources and support of the parish school system. In addition to the virtual academy, the school system is expanding opportunities for homeschooled students. Those students will have greater access to dual enrollment courses through local colleges and technical schools. Superintendent Bethelamy says the goal is to provide a variety of educational pathways that help students gain the knowledge and skills needed for success in today's world. Applications for the Assumption Parish Schools Virtual Academy will be open on July 17th. Anyone interested in learning more about the program can contact the Assumption Parish School System's main office at 985-369-7251. For local news all day and updated news, be sure to visit KQKINews.com.
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0: Assumption Parish Sheriff Leland Falcon reports the arrest of Noah Paul Stansberry, age 18, of Bayou Lewis on felony charges arising from a domestic incident this past Saturday morning. Stansberry is charged with domestic abuse battery, aggravated assault, domestic abuse battery, and violation of a protective order. 28-year-old Bryant Tunson of Baton Rouge was arrested on felony assault charges arising from a traffic stop on LA 308 near Pankerville on Friday evening. He's charged with aggravated assault upon a peace officer with a firearm, two counts. Bond was set at $50,000. St. Mary Parish Sheriff Gary Driscoll reports the arrest of 48-year-old Danny Savoy of Bayou Vista, arrested on a warrant for failure to appear on the charge of failure to register and notify as a sex offender or child predator.
4: It's a stray thunderstorm chance. Still kicking on in for the afternoon time. Ample sunshine, too. That high right around 85. Clearing for the overnight hours, our low at 75. For Wednesday, Thursday, too, good deal of sun. Highs are ranging from the mid to upper 80s. The wet weather chances are low. A few more thunderstorms may try to creep in Friday at our high mid to upper 80s. I'm meteorologist Jennifer Naramore on 95.3 KQKI.
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11: My favorite

It's a stray thunderstorm chance. Still kicking on in for the afternoon time. Ample sunshine, too. That high right around 85. Clearing for the overnight hours, our low at 75. For Wednesday, Thursday, too, good deal of sun. Highs are ranging from the mid to upper 80s. The wet weather chances are low. A few more thunderstorms may try to creep in Friday at our high mid to upper 80s. I'm meteorologist Jennifer Naramore on 95.3 KQKI.

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0: Louisiana Radio Network. I'm Jeff Palermo. If you're trying to get things done at the OMV, either in person or online, you may have difficulty right now. That's because the office is experiencing network outages. Thomas Moulet with the Office of Technology says they started replacing a legacy piece of hardware on Sunday.
1: Sunday we started migrating, and the old system just started doing what old computer hardware systems do. It just started going out.
0: Moulet says it's part of switching the network from what he says is the equivalent of a 1992 Honda Civic to a 2026 McLaren 750. State Representative and Chairman of the House Insurance Committee is considering a run for Congress. Gabe Fermet from Grand Parish would run for the seat that fellow Republican Julia Letlow is leaving.
2: It's a district that runs from Bastrop to Bogalusa, and the idea that a particular geographic region needs to hold a seat, that just doesn't make sense to me.
0: Monroe Representative Michael Eccles is planning on running in the 5th District too. LRN.
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1: Structure training facility is coming to Baton Rouge.
2: America's Workforce Academy is launching 4 sites nationwide to train the next generation of skilled AI infrastructure and construction workers. Director of U.S. Policy Diana Dukas says it's making the AI industry accessible.
3: The training program requires no prior experience, and it pays participants while they train.
2: She says the program offers certification in portable skills in the construction, energy, and infrastructure sectors.
3: But it's not just training. It is also a guaranteed job to successful graduates.
2: I'm Case Kieschnick.
1: Faith Technologies Incorporated has announced it will build an $80 million manufacturing facility in Ouachita Parish that will create at least 200 new jobs. This is the company's first location in Louisiana. It will help them expand production capacity of electrical components and solutions for large-scale infrastructure projects. Construction is already underway. Louisiana Radio Network.
4: 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Then you can join KQKI broadcasting live on Saturday afternoon from 1 until 4 from the 14th annual Morgan City Open Fishing Rodeo weigh-in at the Morgan City Municipal Auditorium. Cheer on the fishermen when they bring in their big catches as you enjoy free boiled shrimp, burgers, drinks, and more. 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So we hope to see you this Saturday afternoon for the weigh-in as KQKI broadcasts live. It's KQKI on the road this Saturday.
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0: It's a stray thunderstorm chance. Still kicking on in for the afternoon time. Ample sunshine, too. That high right around 85. Clearing for the overnight hours, our low at 75. For Wednesday, Thursday, too, good deal of sun. Highs are ranging from the mid to upper 80s. The wet weather chances are low. A few more thunderstorms may try to creep in Friday at our high mid to upper 80s. I'm meteorologist Jennifer Naramore on 95.3 KQKI.
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0: Louisiana Radio Network News, I'm Case Kieschnick. Meta announced the launch of the America's Workforce Academy with a facility in Baton Rouge. Louisiana joins Texas, Indiana, and Ohio as the four states to host pilot locations for the AI Infrastructure Jobs Training Program. Meta has already begun construction on a $27 billion data center in Richland Parish. Meta Director of U.S. Policy Diana Duca says Meta's partnership with the Associated Builders and Contractors Baton Rouge Training Facility and its investment in Louisiana make it a perfect location.
1: And so we're thrilled to be able to marry the two with the Baton Rouge training facility so close to one of our largest or our largest data center investment down the road.
0: Network outages have forced some OMV offices around the state to close, and some online services are affected as well. Thomas Mule with the Office of Technology Services says it's unclear when everything will be back up and running.
2: I am confident it will come back up within a reasonable timeline, but I don't want to give a definite, like, today at 5, tomorrow at 8.
0: LRN.
3: Hi, I'm Nancy Landry. 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In 2026, closed party primaries will change how some of those elections happen, so you'll want to know what to do. Keeping your registration current ensures you'll get the right party-based ballot. 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
2: And these celebrations have been coordinated by the America 250 Commission that the legislature put together to plan these events all over Louisiana.
3: A full list of celebrations across the state can be found at America250LA.org. 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
4: 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All you have to do is listen for the Brooks and Dunn Ticket Trigger Sounder. 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The Brooks and Dunn Ticket Trigger Sounder could play at any time, so keep it locked right here to 95.3. KQKI. It's Brooks and Dunn live at the Lafayette Cajun Dome, October 8th.
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0: It's a stray thunderstorm chance. Still kick it on in for the afternoon time. Ample sunshine, too. That high right around 85. Clearing for the overnight hours, our low at 75. For Wednesday, Thursday, too, good deal of sun. Highs are ranging from the mid to upper 80s. The wet weather chances are low. A few more thunderstorms may try to creep in Friday at our high mid to upper 80s. I'm meteorologist Jennifer Naramore on 95.3 KQKI.
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0: 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It started Sunday when the Office of Technology Services started replacing a legacy piece of hardware. Thomas Mulay with the OTS says during the migration, some are experiencing connectivity issues.
1: Either individual users or individual offices or individual programs are having problems connecting to the new system.
0: Mulay says the switch is the equivalent of a 1992 Honda Civic to a 2026 McLaren 750. Could State Representative Gabe Ferment have his sights set on something bigger like the U.S. House of Representatives? The Republican from Pollock says several people have reached out to him over the past couple of weeks asking him if he'd be interested in running for the open seat in the 5th District.
2: Of course, serving as state rep has been a great honor for me and certainly intend to run for re-election next year, but I've got deep roots in the 5th Congressional District, and it is an intriguing opportunity.
0: LRN.
3: A man's word should still mean something. Honesty matters. Character matters. So when John Fleming was hauled into court twice in 2 months for running untruthful ads filled with lies and twice forced to take down the lies, that tells you everything about who Fleming really is. Fleming's lies couldn't hold up before a judge, and his lies shouldn't hold up with you. Fleming hasn't just

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1: Academy in Baton Rouge. Meta Director of U.S. Policy Diana Duca says participants will receive guaranteed job placement upon graduation from the 4 to 5 week program.
2: Education is critical. Training is critical. But you need a place to practice those skills. You need a place to do those skills, and you need a job to be able to do so.
1: The Louisiana America 250 Commission is hosting a free 4th of July concert in downtown Baton Rouge. Lieutenant Governor Billy Nungesser says the celebration will highlight the great talent that comes out of the Bayou State.
3: There's going to be some new culture, traditions represented there as well. So it's going to be a great day to just get out and enjoy all Louisiana has to offer.
1: The concert will feature performances from local stars Amanda Shaw, Rockin' Doopsie Jr., John Schneider, and Wayne Toops. 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

0: 95.3 FM KQKI. Good afternoon. It's Brady Borrell. Don't forget to join myself and Mac Bruno this Saturday as we bring you live coverage of the 115th anniversary of the Pierre Parts Store. We will be broadcasting live from 8 until 11, and then again on Saturday afternoon from 1 until 4, we will be broadcasting live from the weigh-in for the 14th annual Morgan City Open Fishing Rodeo. Come by the Morgan City Auditorium. 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And you even have a chance to win door prizes. 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
1: It's a stray thunderstorm chance. Still kicking on in for the afternoon time. Ample sunshine, too. That high right around 85. Clearing for the overnight hours, our low at 75. For Wednesday, Thursday, too, good deal of sun. Highs are ranging from the mid to upper 80s. The wet weather chances are low. A few more thunderstorms may try to creep in Friday at our high mid to upper 80s. I'm meteorologist Jennifer Naramore on 95.3 KQKI.
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0: it's Mac Bruno reminding you to join myself along with Brady as we broadcast live this Saturday morning, 8 a.m. until 11 from the Pierport store as they celebrate their 115th anniversary. 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That's this Saturday morning, 8 a.m. until 11 from the Pierport Store's 150th anniversary celebration. Then you can join KQKI broadcasting live on Saturday afternoon from 1 until 4 from the 14th annual Morgan City Open Fishing Rodeo weigh-in at the Morgan City Municipal Auditorium. Cheer on the fishermen when they bring in their big catches as you enjoy free boiled shrimp, burgers, drinks, and more. 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So we hope to see you this Saturday afternoon for the weigh-in as KQKI broadcasts live. It's KQKI on the road this Saturday.
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5: 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KQKI. It's Brooks and Dunn live at the Lafayette Cajun Dome, October 8th.
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2: In your local news, well, according to the Iberia Parish Sheriff's Office, Marlon Robertson has surrendered to authorities and is now in custody at the Iberia Parish Jail. Robertson was booked on charges for failure to appear, warrant, and obscenity. The charges stem from an ongoing investigation by the Iberia Parish Sheriff's Office. Officials confirmed that no bond has been set as of press release. Additional information will be released as it becomes available. Well, Assumption Parish Schools has launched a new virtual academy. Students in Assumption Parish will soon have a new option for earning their education entirely online. The Assumption Parish School System has announced the launch of the Assumption Parish Schools Virtual Academy, giving public school students the opportunity to complete 100% of their coursework remotely while remaining enrolled in the local school system. According to Superintendent Dr. John Bethelamy, the virtual academy is designed for self-motivated students who may benefit from a more flexible learning environment. Students enrolled in the program will still be eligible to participate in athletics, clubs, and other school activities and will graduate with a standard Assumption Parish School Board diploma. School officials say the program allows students to learn at their own pace while maintaining access to the resources and support of the parish school system. In addition to the virtual academy, the school system is expanding opportunities for homeschooled students. Those students will have greater access to dual enrollment courses through local colleges and technical schools. Superintendent Bethelamy says the goal is to provide a variety of educational pathways that help students gain the knowledge and skills needed for success in today's world. Applications for the Assumption Parish Schools Virtual Academy will be open on July 17th. Anyone interested in learning more about the program can contact the Assumption Parish School System's main office at 985-369-7251. For local news all day and updated news, be sure to visit kqkinews.com.

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4: Assumption Parish Sheriff Leland Falcon reports the arrest of Noah Paul Stansberry, age 18, of Bayou Lewis on felony charges arising from a domestic incident this past Saturday morning. Stansberry is charged with domestic abuse battery, aggravated assault, domestic abuse battery, and violation of a protective order. 28-year-old Bryant Tunson of Baton Rouge was arrested on felony assault charges arising from a traffic stop on LA 308 near Pankerville on Friday evening. He's charged with aggravated assault upon a peace officer with a firearm, two counts. Bond was set at $50,000. St. Mary Parish Sheriff Gary Driscoll reports the arrest of 48-year-old Danny Savoy of Bayou Vista, arrested on a warrant for failure to appear on the charge of failure to register and notify as a sex offender or child predator.
5: News this afternoon being brought to you by Taco Bell on Bayou Vista and Morgan City.
6: A lot of warm and humid air coming in off the Gulf, and that'll keep things cloudy for us during the overnight hours, mid-70s. And then afternoon showers and thunderstorms, a pretty good possibility on Tuesday, mid-80s on the afternoon high with a mix of sunshine and clouds. We'll clear up on Tuesday night, mid-70s, and then a slight chance of an afternoon thunderstorm popping up on Wednesday. Some sunshine, though, and we'll be in the mid-80s. I'm meteorologist Steve Hamilton on 95.3 KQKI.
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1: 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Then you can join KQKI broadcasting live on Saturday afternoon from 1 until 4 from the 14th annual Morgan City Open Fishing Rodeo weigh-in at the Morgan City Municipal Auditorium. 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It's KQKI on the road this Saturday.
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3: 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The deadline to register is Wednesday, June 10th. The Morgan City Open Fishing Rodeo and Golf Tournament have raised over $260,000 for Nichols, South Louisiana Community College, and other community organizations through continued donations because of your gracious support. 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

0: Louisiana Radio Network, I'm Jeff Palermo. The former mayor of DeRidder, Misty Roberts, was sentenced to 90 days in prison today for having sex with a 16-year-old boy at a pool party at her home while she was still the mayor. The 44-year-old Roberts was facing up to 17 years in prison. The victim's mother called Roberts a predator with hair extensions and high heels during her impact statement. A Meta AI infrastructure training facility is coming to Baton Rouge.
1: America's Workforce Academy is launching 4 sites nationwide to train the next generation of skilled AI infrastructure and construction workers. Director of U.S. Policy Diana Dukas says it's making the AI industry accessible.
2: The training program requires no prior experience. And it pays participants while they train.
1: She says the program offers certification in portable skills in the construction, energy, and infrastructure sectors.
2: But it's not just training. It is also a guaranteed job to successful graduates.
1: I'm Case Kieschnick.
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0: The Office of Motor Vehicles is experiencing network outages that began Sunday when the Office of Technology Services started replacing a legacy piece of hardware. Thomas Moonley with the OTS says during the migration, connectivity issues popped up.
5: Either individual users or individual offices or individual programs are having problems connecting to the new system.
0: Moulet hopes the OMV will be back online tomorrow. There will be a free 4th of July concert in Baton Rouge as part of the festivities put on by the Louisiana America 250 Commission. There will be live music starting at 2 p.m. through the evening, ending with the fireworks on the Mississippi River. Lieutenant Governor Billy Nungesser says, don't worry if you can't make it to the capital city. There will likely be a celebration near you.
6: And these celebrations have been coordinated by the America 250 Commission that the legislature put together to plan these events all over Louisiana.
0: For more information, go to America250LA.org, LRN.
7: 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The Brooks and Dunn Ticket Trigger Sounder could play at any time, so keep it locked right here to 95.3 KQKI. It's Brooks and Dunn live at the Lafayette Cajun Dome, October 8th.
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4: Overnight, we get clear skies, our low in the mid-70s, and then sunshine on Wednesday. A very slight chance of an afternoon shower or thunderstorm, and our high will be in the upper 80s. Clear for Wednesday night, mid-70s, and then Thursday looks about the same, upper 80s on the high. Sunny most of the day, but we can't rule out an afternoon shower or thunderstorm. Rain chances go up a little bit on Friday, scattered showers, mid-80s. I'm meteorologist Steve Hamilton on 95.3 KQKI.
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5: 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Hey, it's Mac Bruno, reminding you to join myself along with Brady as we broadcast live this Saturday morning, 8 a.m. until 11 from the Pierport store as they celebrate their 115th anniversary. 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Then you can join KQKI broadcasting live on Saturday afternoon from 1 until 4 from the 14th annual Morgan City Open Fishing Rodeo weigh-in at the Morgan City Municipal Auditorium. 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